And it's been me the whole damn time. I should really try to call my mind and see things from your side.

cigarette break. It's like 10,000 spoons when all you need is a knife. It's meeting the man of my dreams and then meeting his beautiful wife. And isn't it ironic?